0: the people at, man?
1: It was amazing, is it?
0: What's that, you're T-step? Doing a Watusi? Yes.
1: What the hell is wrong with y'all? Y'all insane?
2: What you mean?
3: What's going on?
4: Ever since that song came out, every day they've been shuffling. Monday shuffle, Tuesday shuffle, everybody. The whole world.
5: I ain't scared of
4: everything.
5: It will
4: get in your bones.
6: What's playing? I'm gonna see you smoking.
4: There you go. No.
7: Hey man, I ain't got time for your demo, homie.
4: Hey, no, just demo. Just put him on.

0: Mr. Worldwide to infinity, you know the roof on fire. We go boogie, hoogie, hoogie, jiggle, wiggle, and dance like the roof on fire.
1: We go drink, drink, and take shots until we fall out like the roof on fire. 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
0: Tell them, baby, baby, baby, baby, baby, baby, baby, baby, baby, baby, baby,
1: I'm on fire.
0: I tell them, baby, baby, baby, baby, baby, baby, baby, baby, baby, baby, baby, I'm a fireball.

0: doing a walk too, Justin. What the hell is wrong with y'all? Y'all insane?
1: What you mean?
2: What's going on?
3: Ever since that song came out, every day they've been shuffling. Monday shuffle, Tuesday shuffle. Everybody. The whole world.
4: I ain't scared of
3: everything. Everything. It will get in your bones.
5: I'm gonna see me smoking.
6: Oh, there you go. No.
7: Hey man, I ain't got time for your demo, homie.
3: Hey, come on, no, just demo. Just put him on.